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But I saw him crying like a little whip pup.

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Oop, hi, yo, get along, you little doggies. It's your misfortune and none of my own. 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

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Some fellas goes up the trail for pleasure, but that's where they've got it most awfully wrong. For you ain't got no idea the trouble they give us as we go a-driving them all along.